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2: 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You held the copper cup as he chugged that Mexican mule. Recognized danger, still fell in love like a fool, 'cause it was worth the risk. You're the exception, you weren't the rule.

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0: Good afternoon, young fellow. What's wrong? You seem down.
1: Yeah, I've been better. I just had to get out.
0: Well, you've certainly come to the right place. You know what they say? 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

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When your legs don't work like they used to before, and I can't sweep you off of your feet, will your mouth still remember the taste of my love? 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

0: მოგწონს ეს მუსიკა? ხოლოდ თბილისზე.
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You know what it's like when a man and a woman becomes one. 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When you reach that super feeling when you make it love, it's like you're in another world. 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